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0: 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Then smash the competition around you.
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0: 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Welcome to D-Generation. 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So why regenerate when you can degenerate? And smash the competition around you.
1: 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Welcome. 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

0: 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D-Generation. D-Generation. So why regenerate when you can degenerate? D-Generation. And smash the competition around you.
1: Welcome. Welcome to the future. The future starts today.
0: Right to the edge.

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It was just two lovers sitting in the car, listening to Blonde, falling for each other. Pink and orange skies, feeling super childish. No Donald Glover. Missed call from my mother.

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Radio on blast, make the moment last. She got solar power. 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She knew she

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0: 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So why regenerate when you can degenerate? 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

0: 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D-Generation. And smash the competition around you.
1: 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Welcome. To the future. The future starts today.
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